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1: Scary movie news. It from Stephen King, the movie that spawned the series, It, Welcome to Derry. That has just been renewed for season two. Series creators confirm season two is on the books, and it's going to focus on a 1935 timeline. And it will also include the origins of Bob Gray and Pennywise. So if you're a big fan of It, you'll get to exactly see how Pennywise came to be. HBO confirmed the season two, but hasn't said anything about release dates. My name is Captain Adam. This is the Sunset Cruise.
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0: Here's another sequel update for you. Romy and Michelle's high school reunion is getting that sequel. I've heard about this for years. And Lisa Kudrow and Mira Sorvino have revealed a little bit more about the plot of the sequel. Not a high school reunion, it's a wedding. They are getting everybody back together to go to a former classmate's wedding. Janine Garofalo will be in the movie. Ring it up if you must. And some new faces joining the cast, Patrick Warburton and Brecken Meyer. Romy and Michelle 2 is currently filming. My name is Captain Adam. This is the Sunset Cruise.
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4: I'm meteorologist Leo Hirschbrunner with your hometown forecast. We're going to end up seeing a mix of sun and clouds today with some showers and storms. Some storms could be strong. Tonight, any showers and storms exit with your overnight low 72. Tuesday, we're going to end up seeing a good amount of sunshine, high 92. And then on Wednesday, beautiful sunshine continues, hot and quiet conditions, your high 93. Listen every hour for your hometown forecast. From WDBJ 7, I'm meteorologist Leo Hirschbrunner.
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0: Saw this online yesterday, and it was a headline this morning. Matchbox 20 concert footage shows Rob Thomas hitting a bandmate in the head with a microphone stand. Rob Thomas is swinging this, and the microphone stand was extremely long. It looked like it was 15 feet long. I don't know if it extended as he was swinging it, but it caught one, I think, a guitarist in the head. Paul Doucette momentarily left the stage. He was not permanently injured. He'll be fine. This all went down the other night at the Illinois State Fair. So Rob Thomas, he's a madman on the stage. And something tells me Rob Doucette is going to get him back somehow, someday. All right, stay with us. More of the Sunset Cruise coming up.
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0: Happy August 18th, everybody. Born today, Patrick Swayze was born August 18th in 1952. So sadly passed away in 2009. The movies are too many to mention. Some of his highlights: Red Dawn, Dirty Dancing, Roadhouse, Ghost. Oh, what a tearjerker. Now, here's something I didn't know until today. Before he became a movie star, he first danced professionally for the Disney on Parade ice show in 1972. Patrick Swayze got his start with Disney on Ice. Oh, man. And I want to mention this. Maybe he's most famous for the Chippendales skit with Chris Farley from Saturday Night Live. Happy birthday, Patrick Swayze. And to you, if you're celebrating today on August 18th. My name is Captain Adam. Stay on board with us. This is the Sunset Cruise.
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4: I'm meteorologist Leo Hirschbrunner with your hometown forecast. We're going to end up seeing a mix of sun and clouds today with some showers and storms. Some storms could be strong. Tonight, any showers and storms exit with your overnight low 72. Tuesday, we're going to end up seeing a good amount of sunshine, high 92. And then on Wednesday, beautiful sunshine continues, hot and quiet conditions, your high 93. Listen every hour for your hometown forecast from WDBJ 7. I'm meteorologist Leo Hirschbrunner.
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0: Odd story out of Auckland. A woman died. She comes back to life, and she gets a parking ticket. A parking company has apologized to an Auckland woman after she received a parking ticket for staying too long in a grocery store parking lot on the day she died. She was pronounced dead on the scene, rushed to the hospital. 6 hours later, after she's been revived and is alive, is when the parking company gave her the $80 parking ticket. And after the situation was explained, the parking company apologized but didn't waive the entire parking ticket. They simply reduced it to $30. So in Auckland, if you die, you'll get $50 off your parking ticket. Well, at least, you know, at least she saved a little money. And we're glad she's alive. This is the Sunset Cruise.
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4: I'm meteorologist Leo Husbrunner with your hometown forecast. We're going to end up seeing a mix of sun and clouds today with some showers and storms. Some storms could be strong. Tonight, any showers and storms exit with your overnight low 72. Tuesday, we're going to end up seeing a good amount of sunshine, high 92. And then on Wednesday, beautiful sunshine continues, hot and quiet conditions, your high 93. Listen every hour for your hometown forecast from WDBJ 7. I'm meteorologist Leo Husbrunner.
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0: All right, welcome to the Sunset Cruise. I'm Captain Adam with some music news. Actually, it's literature news. There's a new book coming out. It is about music. A Fleetwood Mac book called Fleetwood Mac and Rumors 50 Years, authored by a music journalist, Andrea Swanson. It'll feature over 250 rare and archival photographs. It'll have studio insights and dive deep into the recording of the famed album Rumors. And this book will be released in October of this year. I like a book with 250 pictures. That's my kind of book. Chances are I'll be reading Fleetwood Mac and Rumors 50 Years way before I read War and Peace. My name is Captain Adam. You're on board the Sunset Cruise.
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1: One of the great psycho movies of all time is called American Psycho, starring Christian Bale from the year 2000. Well, they're making a remake of it. And Drew Starkey, an actor probably best known for being in a show called Outer Banks, has addressed the rumors that he'll be starring in this new adaptation of American Psycho. He's recently admitted that he did read the script for the upcoming movie. That's all we know so far. They're going to make it. We don't know when production starts. We don't know if Drew Starkey is actually going to be the psycho. If you haven't seen the original, for reference, might be a good thing to stream this weekend. It is, it's funny. It's a funny horror psycho movie. Don't watch it with your little kids. All right, you can listen to this radio show with your small children. My name is Captain Adam, and this is the Sunset Cruise.
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4: I'm meteorologist Leo Hirschbrunner with your hometown forecast. We're going to end up seeing a mix of sun and clouds today with some showers and storms. Some storms could be strong. Tonight, any showers and storms exit with your overnight low 72. Tuesday, we're going to end up seeing a good amount of sunshine, high 92. And then on Wednesday, beautiful sunshine continues, hot and quiet conditions, your high 93. Listen every hour for your hometown forecast. From WDBJ 7, I'm meteorologist Leo Hirschbrunner.
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3: Fox News, I'm Sue Guzman. The U.S. and Canada have reached a last-minute deal to delay 50% U.S. tariffs on Canadian imports. President Trump announcing they've been put on hold for 3 days to try to finalize a plan. Republican Congressman Byron Donalds the winner in Florida's primary tonight. Donalds thanking his supporters in Orlando.
4: Tonight, because of your sweat, because of your hard work, we have won a massive victory.
3: Former Congressman David Jolly, who used to be a Republican, won the Democratic nomination. The two will face off in November to replace outgoing Florida Governor Ron DeSantis. It was a mixed bag for Democratic socialists in the Sunshine State. Socialist Angie Dixon has won the Democratic Senate primary, but Representatives Debbie Wasserman and Schultz and Jared Moskowitz fended off challenges. 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
3: Fox News, I'm Ted Lindner. Primary night in Florida, where Republican Congressman Byron Donalds has won his party's primary for governor.
4: My administration will be guided by three pillars: making Florida accountable, achievable, and most of all, affordable.
3: Former Republican Congressman David Jolly is one on the Democrat side. Current Governor Ron DeSantis is term limited. Florida has not elected a Democrat governor since 1994. Primary elections also held tonight in Wyoming and Alaska. President Trump saying that today he is delaying 50% U.S. tariffs on $20 billion worth of Canadian imports. This after the two countries reached a last-minute deal hours before the sanctions were to go into effect. The announcement, which the president made on his Truth social media platform, buys time for more negotiations and avoids, for now, another strain in already tense relations between the historic allies. 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
1: Fox News, I'm Sue Guzman. Mixed results for Democratic Socialist candidates in Florida's congressional races Tuesday. Oliver Larkin failed to defeat incumbent Representative Jared Moskowitz in the state's newly redrawn 25th congressional district.
2: We need to keep the seat blue in November because we have a clear goal in mind, and that is taking back the House majority from Speaker Mike Johnson and the Republican Party in November.
1: Representative Debbie Wasserman Schultz fended off a challenge by her socialist challenger, and state representative, socialist Angie Nixon, defeated Alex Vindman. Meta Platforms Tuesday rejecting an accusation from a group of 29 U.S. states led by California that it intentionally sought to addict children to its Facebook and Instagram platforms. States accusing Meta of designing it to fuel anxiety, depression, and suicide. 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
3: Fox News, I'm Ted Lindner. Frank Beard, the drummer for the rock band ZZ Top, has died at his Texas ranch. According to a representative for the band, Beard had played for the band since its inception in 1969, cause of death not released. Frank Beard was 77 years old. Primary night in Florida, Republican Congressman Byron Donalds winning his party's primary for governor.
4: My administration will be guided by three pillars: making Florida accountable, achievable, and most of all, affordable.
3: Former Republican Congressman David Jolly winning on the Democrat side. Current Governor Ron DeSantis is term limited. Wyoming Republicans choosing State Senator Eric Barlow in a four-way primary as their nominee for governor in the race to succeed outgoing Governor Mark Gordon. He'll face Democrat Kenneth Kasner in the November general election. Wyoming Congressman Harriet Hageman will face Democrat and former State Representative James Byrd for the seat held currently by Senator Cynthia Lummis. 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
5: 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The Halifax County NAACP will host its annual Freedom Fund banquet at 3 p.m. September 12th at Halifax County High School. This year's theme, Honoring Our Past and Shaping Our Future, reflects the branch's continued commitment to celebrating community progress while investing in the next generation. The evening's keynote speaker will be Tisha Waller, a two-time Olympian, track and field star, and graduate of Halifax County High School. Waller's remarkable athletic career and deep ties to the local community make her a fitting voice for a banquet centered on honoring the past while shaping the future. Individual tickets are $40 each, and reserved tables, seats of 12, are $500. A platinum sponsorship, seats 8, is available for a $1,000 donation, with sponsor recognition the night of the banquet. For more information, contact Joel Medley at 434-517-1627 or naacp.halifaxbranchpresident@gmail.com, Dietra Carr at 434-470-0524 or ccup2182@gmail.com, and Priscilla Perry at 434-222-9826 or pperry6@gmail.com. Work should be visible soon on the athletic complex project for Halifax County High School, school board members learned at Monday evening's meeting. The $16.8 million project includes a new football stadium and renovations to the current softball and baseball fields. Howard Shockey & Sons, the same company that built the new high school, will construct the new athletic facilities. Neil Hofstadt, director of K-12 construction for Shockey & Sons, updated board members on the project Monday evening. Joining the meeting remotely, state environmental permits should be wrapped up next week, which will allow crews to move some dirt on the site, he explained. The best late model stock car drivers are ready to crush it once again at South Boston Speedway. For the second straight year, the Crush 250 presented by Rogers Heating and Cooling, benefiting the Ward Burton Wildlife Foundation, returns to South Boston Speedway. This year's Crush 250 is slated for November 14th and will again bring top-tier late model stock car competitors to the legendary 0.4 mile oval for a must-see event. A large pot of prize money will be on the line in the 250-lap feature, with $12,000 going to the winner. The race will pay $1,000 to start. The pole earner will earn $1,200, and the leader at the end of stages 1 and 2 will earn $500 apiece. The complete 2026 event format will be announced soon. There's more news in the print edition and online at yourgv.com. I'm Evan Sneed, and you're up to date on the home of the 80s, 90s, and more. 95.3 HLF.
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9: Raindrops dried up early this morning, and now the heat is on. Highs today reach the 80s and 90s, but feel like the triple digits because of high humidity. We'll see mostly sunshine toward the afternoon, but a brief shower or storm is possible. Wednesday is a hometown home run, with a brief dip in humidity, but still a pretty toasty outlook in the 90s with afternoon sunshine. From WDBJ7 with your First Alert forecast, I'm meteorologist Ava Herrera.

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1: 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Good Wednesday morning. Nick Long with you. And it's going to be another hot one. Looking for highs today around 92, 94 tomorrow with showers and thunderstorms developing during the afternoon. In fact, we'll have showers right through Saturday. Michael Jackson is going to be starting something next in the home of the 80s, 90s, and more. 95.3 AGLF.
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1: 95.3 HLF. Hey, good Wednesday morning. Coming up this Friday, it's the opening night of Agatha Christie's And Then There Were None at the Prizery, a two-week run. 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
2: 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Work should be visible soon on the athletic complex project for Halifax County High School, school board members learned at Monday evening's meeting. The $16.8 million project includes a new football stadium and renovations to the current softball and baseball fields. Howard Shockey & Sons, the same company that built the new high school, will construct the new athletic facilities. Neil Hofstadt, director of K-12 construction for Shockey & Sons, updated board members on the project Monday evening. Joining the meeting remotely, state environmental permits should be wrapped up next week, which will allow crews to move some dirt on the site, he explained. The Halifax County NAACP will host its annual Freedom Fund banquet at 3 p.m. September 12th at Halifax County High School. This year's theme, Honoring Our Past and Shaping Our Future, reflects the branch's continued commitment to celebrating community progress while investing in the next generation. The evening's keynote speaker will be Tisha Waller, a two-time Olympian, track and field star, and graduate of Halifax County High School. Waller's remarkable athletic career and deep ties to the local community make her a fitting voice for a banquet centered on honoring the past while shaping the future. Individual tickets are $40 each, and reserved tables, seats of 12, are $500. A platinum sponsorship, seats 8, is available for a $1,000 donation, with sponsor recognition the night of the banquet. For more information, contact Joel Medley at 434-517-1627 or naacp.halifaxbranchpresident@gmail.com, Dietra Carr at 434-470-0524 or ccup2182@gmail.com, and Priscilla Perry at 434-222-9826 or pperry6@gmail.com. The best late model stock car drivers are ready to crush it once again at South Boston Speedway. For the second straight year, the Crush 250 presented by Rogers Heating and Cooling, benefiting the Ward Burton Wildlife Foundation, returns to South Boston Speedway. This year's Crush 250 is slated for November 14th and will again bring top-tier late model stock car competitors to the legendary 0.4 mile oval for a must-see event. A large pot of prize money will be on the line in the 250 lap feature, with $12,000 going to the winner. The race will pay $1,000 to start, the pole earner will earn $1,200, and the leader at the end of stages 1 and 2 will earn $500 apiece. The complete 2026 event format will be announced soon. There's more news in the print edition and online at yourgv.com. I'm Evan Sneed, and you're up to date on the home of the 80s, 90s, and more. 95.3 HLF.
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5: Raindrops dried up early this morning, and now the heat is on. Highs today reach the 80s and 90s, but feel like the triple digits because of high humidity. We'll see mostly sunshine toward the afternoon, but a brief shower or storm is possible. Wednesday is a hometown home run, with a brief dip in humidity, but still a pretty toasty outlook in the 90s with afternoon sunshine. From WDBJ7 with your First Alert forecast, I'm meteorologist Ava Herrera.

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1: 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Good morning, Nick Long with you. It's going to be a hot one again today. 92, 94 in the forecast tomorrow, with showers and thunderstorms developing tomorrow afternoon. And showers are possible right through the weekend. Got a classic coming up. Elton John's Your Song. 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
1: Fox News, I'm Sue Gossman. The U.S. and Canada have reached a last-minute deal to delay 50% U.S. tariffs on Canadian imports. President Trump making the announcement. They've been put on hold for 3 days to try to finalize a plan. Republican Congressman Byron Donalds, the winner of Florida's gubernatorial primary. Donalds thanking his supporters in Orlando.
2: Tonight, because of your sweat, because of your hard work, we have won a massive victory.
1: Former Congressman David Jolly, who used to be a Republican, won the Democratic nomination. The two candidates will face off in November to replace outgoing Florida Governor Ron DeSantis. And a mixed bag for Democratic Socialists in the Sunshine State. Angie Dixon winning the Democratic Senate primary, but Representatives Debbie Wasserman Schultz and Jared Moskowitz fended off challenges. America's listening to Fox News.
3: HLF. 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Work should be visible soon on the Athletic Complex project for Halifax County High School, school board members learned at Monday evening's meeting. The $16.8 million project includes a new football stadium and renovations to the current softball and baseball fields. Howard Shockey & Sons, the same company that built the new high school, will construct the new athletic facilities. Neil Hofstadt, director of K-12 construction for Shockey & Sons, updated board members on the project Monday evening. Joining the meeting remotely, state environmental permits should be wrapped up next week, which will allow crews to move some dirt on the site, he explained. The Halifax County NAACP will host its annual Freedom Fund banquet at 3 p.m. September 12th at Halifax County High School. This year's theme, Honoring Our Past and Shaping Our Future, reflects the branch's continued commitment to celebrating community progress while investing in the next generation. The evening's keynote speaker will be Tisha Waller, a two-time Olympian, track and field star, and graduate of Halifax County High School. Waller's remarkable athletic career and deep ties to the local community make her a fitting voice for a banquet centered on honoring the past while shaping the future. Individual tickets are $40 each, and reserved tables, seats of 12, are $500. A platinum sponsorship, seats 8, is available for a $1,000 donation, with sponsor recognition the night of the banquet. 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The best late model stock car drivers are ready to crush it once again at South Boston Speedway. For the second straight year, the Crush 250 presented by Rogers Heating and Cooling, benefiting the Ward Burton Wildlife Foundation, returns to South Boston Speedway. This year's Crush 250 is slated for November 14th and will again bring top-tier late-model stock car competitors to the legendary 0.4-mile oval for a must-see event. A large pot of prize money will be on the line in the 250-lap feature, with $12,000 going to the winner. The race will pay $1,000 to start, the pole earner will earn $1,200, and the leader at the end of stages 1 and 2 will earn $500 apiece. The complete 2026 event format will be announced soon. There's more news in the print edition and online at yourgv.com. I'm Evan Sneed, and you're up to date on the home of the 80s, 90s, and more. 95.3 HLF.
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7: Raindrops dried up early this morning, and now the heat is on. Highs today reach the 80s and 90s, but feel like the triple digits because of high humidity. We'll see mostly sunshine toward the afternoon, but a brief shower or storm is possible. Wednesday is a hometown home run with a brief dip in humidity, but still a pretty toasty outlook in the 90s with afternoon sunshine. From WDBJ7 with your First Alert forecast, I'm meteorologist Ava Herrera.

0: 95.3 HLF, number one for the best of the 80s, 90s, and more. Nick Long with you. Hey, welcome to Wednesday. Welcome to Hump Day. Not a hot one today. Looking for a high of 92, 94 on Thursday with showers developing on Thursday and right through at least the first half of the weekend. Keep it right here. The Black Eyed Peas are coming up next on 95.3 HLF.
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1: 95.3 HLF, Nick Lung with you on this Wednesday morning. Hey, it's starting week number two for all the school kids, and we really want to remember to exercise bus safety. 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

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You are right on time. We've got the Gazette Virginia News and the WDBJ 7 weather forecast, followed by Madonna's Lucky Star on the station with favorites of the 80s, 90s, and more. 95.3 HLF.

0: events. The Halifax Farmers Market recently hosted a teacher supply drive. Thanks to donations from the community, 28 buckets were filled with classroom supplies to help local teachers. Lowe's of South Boston and South Boston True Value donated the buckets. A new school year brings another chance for Halifax County High School athletics to build on the foundation established during the first year in the new high school facilities, and the Comets are entering the fall season with a message that extends across every program. Compete! This fall season will feature football, volleyball, cross country, golf, and cheerleading, with several programs bringing back experienced athletes and others looking to establish themselves as contenders in the district and the region. There's more news in the print edition and online at yourgv.com. I'm Evan Sneed, and you're up to date on the home of the 80s, 90s, and more. 95.3 HLF.
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2: Raindrops dried up early this morning, and now the heat is on. Highs today reach the 80s and 90s, but feel like the triple digits because of high humidity. We'll see mostly sunshine toward the afternoon, but a brief shower or storm is possible. Wednesday is a hometown home run, with a brief dip in humidity, but still a pretty toasty outlook in the 90s with afternoon sunshine. From WDBJ7 with your First Alert forecast, I'm meteorologist Ava Herrera.
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0: 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Another hot one on tap. Today's high 92. 94 tomorrow with showers and thunderstorms developing. In fact, we'll have showers in the forecast right through Saturday. Chicago's next on 95.3 AGLF.
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1: Fox News, I'm CJ Papa. Congressman Byron Donalds is just one victory away from becoming the first black governor in Florida. Fox's Madeline Rivera.
2: The longtime Trump ally benefited from the president's endorsement, beating several other candidates, including Florida Lieutenant Governor Jay Collins. Florida Governor Ron DeSantis, whose term limited, stayed out of the primary.
1: He takes on Democrat David Jolly this fall. Democratic socialists in the Sunshine State celebrating the stunning victory of Representative Angie Nixon over Trump impeachment witness Alex Vindman in the Senate primary. She challenges U.S. Senator Ashley Moody in November. In Alaska, incumbent Senator Dan S. Sullivan and Democrat Mary Petola, former Representative Vance, officials still tallying up the ballots since the top four move on to the November midterms. 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
3: 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Work should be visible soon on the Athletic Complex project for Halifax County High School, school board members learned at Monday evening's meeting. The $16.8 million project includes a new football stadium and renovations to the current softball and baseball fields. Howard Shockey & Sons, the same company that built the new high school, will construct the new athletic facilities. Neil Hofstadt, director of K-12 construction for Shockey & Sons, updated board members on the project Monday evening. Joining the meeting remotely, state environmental permits should be wrapped up next week, which will allow crews to move some dirt on the site, he explained. The Halifax County NAACP will host its annual Freedom Fund banquet at 3 p.m. September 12th at Halifax County High School. This year's theme, Honoring Our Past and Shaping Our Future, reflects the branch's continued commitment to celebrating community progress while investing in the next generation. The evening's keynote speaker will be Tisha Waller, a two-time Olympian, track and field star, and graduate of Halifax County High School. Waller's remarkable athletic career and deep ties to the local community make her a fitting voice for a banquet centered on honoring the past while shaping the future. Individual tickets are $40 each, and reserved tables, seats of 12, are $500. A platinum sponsorship, seats 8, is available for a $1,000 donation, with sponsor recognition the night of the banquet. 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The best late model stock car drivers are ready to crush it once again at South Boston Speedway. For the second straight year, the Crush 250 presented by Rogers Heating and Cooling, benefiting the Ward Burton Wildlife Foundation, returns to South Boston Speedway. This year's Crush 250 is slated for November 14th and will again bring top-tier late model stock car competitors to the legendary 0.4-mile oval for a must-see event. A large pot of prize money will be on the line in the 250-lap feature, with $12,000 going to the winner. The race will pay $1,000 to start, the pole earner will earn $1,200, and the leader at the end of stages 1 and 2 will earn $500 apiece. The complete 2026 event format will be announced soon. There's more news in the print edition and online at yourgv.com. I'm Evan Sneed, and you're up to date on the home of the 80s, 90s, and more. 95.3 HLF.
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7: Raindrops dried up early this morning, and now the heat is on. Highs today reach the 80s and 90s, but feel like the triple digits because of high humidity. We'll see mostly sunshine toward the afternoon, but a brief shower or storm is possible. Wednesday is a hometown home run, with a brief dip in humidity, but still a pretty toasty outlook in the 90s with afternoon sunshine. From WDBJ7 with your First Alert forecast, I'm meteorologist Ava Herrera.
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8: 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Thanks for taking us with you this Wednesday morning. I'm Thad Decker. Stay tuned for this morning's obituaries on the home of the 80s, 90s, and more. 95.3 HLF. Richard Henry Lax of Scottsburg passed away on August 15th at the age of 83. A funeral service for Richard Henry Lax will be held today at 2 p.m. at Grace Baptist Church. The family will receive friends at the church 1 hour prior to the service, and other times at the home of his daughter, 1060 Well Drillers Trail, Scottsburg. Online condolences may be directed to www.powellfuneralinc.com or by visiting their Facebook page. Arrangements for Richard Henry Lax have been entrusted to Powell Funeral Home, 1603 Wilborn Avenue, South Boston. That's the obituaries this Wednesday morning. Please join us again this afternoon following the news at 5 p.m. and tomorrow morning at about this same time for the obituaries on your number one station for the 80s, 90s, and more. 95.3 HLF. 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
3: 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Hey, good Wednesday morning. Nick Long with you. It's going to be a hot one. Looking for a high of 92 today. 94 in the forecast tomorrow with showers and thunderstorms developing on Thursday afternoon and continuing right through the first half of the weekend. 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

0: 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Good Wednesday morning. You're right on time. Elton John will get us back to the music after the Gazette Virginia News and the WDBJ 7 weather forecast. It's all coming up. If you keep it here on the home of the 80s, 90s, and more, 95.3 HLF.
1: 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Work should be visible soon on the athletic complex project for Halifax County High School, school board members learned at Monday evening's meeting. The $16.8 million project includes a new football stadium and renovations to the current softball and baseball fields. Howard Shockey & Sons, the same company that built the new high school, will construct the new athletic facilities. Neil Hofstadt, director of K-12 construction for Shockey & Sons, updated board members on the project Monday evening. Joining the meeting remotely, state environmental permits should be wrapped up next week, which will allow crews to move some dirt on the site, he explained. The Halifax County NAACP will host its annual Freedom Fund banquet at 3 p.m. September 12th at Halifax County High School. This year's theme, Honoring Our Past and Shaping Our Future, reflects the branch's continued commitment to celebrating community progress while investing in the next generation. The evening's keynote speaker will be Tisha Waller, a two-time Olympian, track and field star, and graduate of Halifax County High School. Waller's remarkable athletic career and deep ties to the local community make her a fitting voice for a banquet centered on honoring the past while shaping the future. Individual tickets are $40 each, and reserved tables, seats of 12, are $500. A platinum sponsorship, seats 8, is available for a $1,000 donation, with sponsor recognition the night of the banquet. For more information, contact Joel Medley at 434-517-1627 or naacp.halifaxbranchpresident@gmail.com, Dietra Carr at 434-470-0524 or ccup2182@gmail.com, and Priscilla Perry at 434-222-9826 or pperry6@gmail.com. The best late model stock car drivers are ready to crush it once again at South Boston Speedway. For the second straight year, the Crush 250 presented by Rogers Heating and Cooling, benefiting the Ward Burton Wildlife Foundation, returns to South Boston Speedway. This year's Crush 250 is slated for November 14th and will again bring top-tier late model stock car competitors to the legendary 0.4 mile oval for a must-see event. A large pot of prize money will be on the line in the 250 lap feature, with $12,000 going to the winner. The race will pay $1,000 to start, the pole earner will earn $1,200, and the leader at the end of stages 1 and 2 will earn $500 apiece. The complete 2026 event format will be announced soon. There's more news in the print edition and online at yourgv.com. I'm Evan Sneed, and you're up to date on the home of the 80s, 90s, and more. 95.3 HLF.
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3: Raindrops dried up early this morning, and now the heat is on. Highs today reach the 80s and 90s, but feel like the triple digits because of high humidity. We'll see mostly sunshine toward the afternoon, but a brief shower or storm is possible. Wednesday is a hometown home run with a brief dip in humidity, but still a pretty toasty outlook in the 90s with afternoon sunshine. From WDBJ 7 with your First Alert forecast, I'm meteorologist Ava Herrera.
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2: 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Good Wednesday morning. It is warming up. Looking for a high today of 92. 94 is in the forecast for tomorrow. They're also predicting showers and thunderstorms developing Thursday, continuing both Friday and Saturday. Nico Vins is next. Am I wrong? On the home of the 80s, 90s, and more, 95.3 HLF.

0: 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Nico and Vince.
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3: Fox News, I'm Gianna Gelosi. The results are in yesterday's Florida primary elections.
4: President Trump backed Congressman Byron Donalds, winning Florida's GOP gubernatorial primary. He'll take on former Representative David Jolly in November, a former Republican.
3: Fox's Kristen Goodwin, Democratic Socialist Angie Nixon won her primary for Senate. She's going to face Republican Senator Ashley Moody.
5: But progressives did see a loss in the 25th congressional district, where DSA-backed candidate Oliver Larkin failed to prevail against the incumbent Jared Moskowitz.
3: Fox's Madeline Rivera, President Trump announcing a last-minute deal with Canada.
6: Writing on Truth Social, I have paused the 50% tariffs against Canada for a three-day period based on the fact that Canada and the USA subject to the finalization of documents, have a deal.
3: That is Fox's Ashley Strohmeyer reporting. 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

0: This message is currently reaching hundreds of thousands of ears across Southern Virginia and Northern North Carolina. 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
2: Raindrops dried up early this morning, and now the heat is on. Highs today reach the 80s and 90s, but feel like the triple digits because of high humidity. We'll see mostly sunshine toward the afternoon, but a brief shower or storm is possible. Wednesday is a hometown home run with a brief dip in humidity, but still a pretty toasty outlook in the 90s with afternoon sunshine. From WDBJ7 with your First Alert forecast, I'm meteorologist Ava Herrera.

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2: Raindrops dried up early this morning, and now the heat is on. Highs today reach the 80s and 90s, but feel like the triple digits because of high humidity. We'll see mostly sunshine toward the afternoon, but a brief shower or storm is possible. Wednesday is a hometown home run with a brief dip in humidity, but still a pretty toasty outlook in the 90s with afternoon sunshine. From WDBJ7 with your First Alert forecast, I'm meteorologist Ava Herrera.

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4: Raindrops dried up early this morning, and now the heat is on. Highs today reach the 80s and 90s, but feel like the triple digits because of high humidity. We'll see mostly sunshine toward the afternoon, but a brief shower or storm is possible. Wednesday is a hometown home run, with a brief dip in humidity, but still a pretty toasty outlook in the 90s with afternoon sunshine. From WDBJ7 with your First Alert forecast, I'm meteorologist Ava Herrera.

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2: News. I'm Therese Crowley. He believes in what he calls the Florida dream. Congressman Byron Donalds wins the Florida GOP governor's primary.
3: Best state in America, and we're not going to stop anytime soon.
2: Versus Democrat David Jolly. Democrat socialists failed at two bids to primary liberal Democrat House members who support Israel, but scored an upset in the Senate Democrat primary.
4: Another Democratic socialist made headway.
5: What do we do?
4: Angie Nixon in a come-from-behind win for the Democratic Senate nomination in Florida.
2: Florida, Fox's Doug Luzader, Nixon versus GOP Senator Ashley Moody. Alaska Democrat Mary Peltola takes on Senator Dan S. Sullivan. President Trump agrees to hold off on 50% Canada tariffs that were set to kick in today and teased a possible revival of the Keystone XL pipeline, calling it awoken from the grave. 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
6: 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The Halifax County NAACP will host its annual Freedom Fund banquet at 3 p.m. September 12th at Halifax County High School. This year's theme, Honoring Our Past and Shaping Our Future, reflects the branch's continued commitment to celebrating community progress while investing in the next generation. The evening's keynote speaker will be Tisha Waller, a two-time Olympian, track and field star, and graduate of Halifax County High School. Waller's remarkable athletic career and deep ties to the local community make her a fitting voice for a banquet centered on honoring the past while shaping the future. Individual tickets are $40 each, and reserved tables, seats of 12, are $500. A platinum sponsorship, seats 8, is available for a $1,000 donation, with sponsor recognition the night of the banquet. For more information, contact Joel Medley at 434-517-1627 or naacp.halifaxbranchpresident@gmail.com, Dietra Carr at 434-470-0524 or ccup2182@gmail.com, and Priscilla Perry at 434-222-9826 or pperry6@gmail.com. Work should be visible soon on the athletic complex project for Halifax County High School, school board members learned at Monday evening's meeting. The $16.8 million project includes a new football stadium and renovations to the current softball and baseball fields. Howard Shockey & Sons, the same company that built the new high school, will construct the new athletic facilities. Neil Hofstadt, director of K-12 construction for Shockey & Sons, updated board members on the project Monday evening. Joining the meeting remotely, state environmental permits should be wrapped up next week, which will allow crews to move some dirt on the site, he explained. The best late model stock car drivers are ready to crush it once again at South Boston Speedway. For the second straight year, the Crush 250 presented by Rogers Heating and Cooling, benefiting the Ward Burton Wildlife Foundation, returns to South Boston Speedway. This year's Crush 250 is slated for November 14th and will again bring top-tier late-model stock car competitors to the legendary 0.4-mile oval for a must-see event. A large pot of prize money will be on the line in the 250-lap feature, with $12,000 going to the winner. The race will pay $1,000 to start. The pole earner will earn $1,200, and the leader at the end of stages 1 and 2 will earn $500 apiece. The complete 2026 event format will be announced soon. There's more news in the print edition and online at yourgv.com. I'm Evan Sneed, and you're up to date on the home of the 80s, 90s, and more. 95.3 HLF.
7: Raindrops dried up early this morning, and now the heat is on. Highs today reach the 80s and 90s, but feel like the triple digits because of high humidity. We'll see mostly sunshine toward the afternoon, but a brief shower or storm is possible. Wednesday is a hometown home run with a brief dip in humidity, but still a pretty toasty outlook in the 90s with afternoon sunshine. From WDBJ7 with your First Alert forecast, I'm meteorologist Ava Herrera.

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0: 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I am Kelly. Coming up this weekend, totally 80s weekend is exactly what it sounds like. 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
3: Raindrops dried up early this morning, and now the heat is on. Highs today reach the 80s and 90s, but feel like the triple digits because of high humidity. We'll see mostly sunshine toward the afternoon, but a brief shower or storm is possible. Wednesday is a hometown home run with a brief dip in humidity, but still a pretty toasty outlook in the 90s with afternoon sunshine. From WDBJ7 with your First Alert forecast, I'm meteorologist Ava Herrera.

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2: News. I'm Therese Crowley. He believes in what he calls the Florida dream. Congressman Byron Donalds wins the Florida GOP governor's primary.
3: Best state in America, and we're not going to stop anytime soon.
2: Versus Democrat David Jolly. Democrat socialist failed at two bids to primary liberal Democrat House members who support Israel, but scored an upset in the Senate Democrat primary.
4: Another Democratic socialist made headway.
5: What do we do?
4: Angie Nixon in a come-from-behind win for the Democratic Senate nomination in Florida.
2: Florida Fox's Doug Luzader, Nixon versus GOP Senator Ashley Moody. Alaska Democrat Mary Peltola takes on Senator Dan S. Sullivan. President Trump agrees to hold off on 50% Canada tariffs that were set to kick in today and teased a possible revival of the Keystone XL pipeline, calling it awoken from the grave. America's listening to Fox News.

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1: 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We love having you here. I hope you'll stay here through the break. Bruno Mars, Matthew Wilder, and the Simple Minds, all on the way.

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1: 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I'm Kelly. 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

0: 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We're going to do that now. 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
4: Raindrops dried up early this morning, and now the heat is on. Highs today reach the 80s and 90s, but feel like the triple digits because of high humidity. We'll see mostly sunshine toward the afternoon, but a brief shower or storm is possible. Wednesday is a hometown home run with a brief dip in humidity, but still a pretty toasty outlook in the 90s with afternoon sunshine. From WDBJ7 with your First Alert forecast, I'm meteorologist Ava Herrera.

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1: News. I'm Therese Crowley. Feuding neighbors turned trading partners. President Trump making an 11th hour deal with Canada.
2: We had a very good conversation with the Prime Minister last night, and we've come to a deal with Canada. As you know, the 50% tariffs across the board were going on against Canada today.
1: And teasing there may be a bigger deal in the pipeline for a revival of the Keystone XL pipeline, which he calls awoken from the grave. Congressman Byron Donalds wins the Florida GOP governor's primary, promising the Florida dream.
3: Making Florida accountable, achievable, and most of all, affordable.
1: Versus Democrat David Jolly. Democrat socialists scored one upset. Angela Nixon takes on GOP Senator Ashley Moody. Online platform Zetti's survey says 1 in 5 LinkedIn users have used it for romance against the rules. 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
1: 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It's Kelly. Man, I hope y'all are having a great Wednesday afternoon. 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
1: 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Favorites from the 80s, 90s, and more. It's Kelly just working through the Wednesday with you. And we're going to work through this little short break. Then I got Phil Collins. I got Michael Jackson. I've got Irene Cara. 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
1: 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We got favorites from the 80s, 90s, and more on your Wednesday afternoon. I am Kelly. Forecast coming up, then it's back to the music with a totally 80s classic from the cutting.

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2: Raindrops dried up early this morning, and now the heat is on. Highs today reach the 80s and 90s, but feel like the triple digits because of high humidity. We'll see mostly sunshine toward the afternoon, but a brief shower or storm is possible. Wednesday is a hometown home run, with a brief dip in humidity, but still a pretty toasty outlook in the 90s with afternoon sunshine. From WDBJ7 with your First Alert forecast, I'm meteorologist Ava Herrera.

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3: News. I'm John Saucier. The U.S. pausing 50% tariffs on Canadian goods that were supposed to go into effect today. President Trump reports good talks with our neighbors to the north.
4: We had a very good conversation with the Prime Minister last night, and we've come to a deal with Canada. As you know, the 50% tariffs across the board were going on against Canada today.
3: Prime Minister Carney says the postponement will last until the end of the week. Police in Atlanta have arrested and charged Lakeisha Brown for allegedly kidnapping two children. The Atlanta police out with 911 audio in which the child's mother tells an operator Brown had been babysitting.
5: She told me there was an accident, but she's not answering her phone, or she's not picking up her phone, she's not texting back. She told me that they had got transferred to a children's hospital. She said he was falling, but I called all the hospital, and they're not in nobody's system.
3: Police did find the children. Both of them were safe. America's listening to Fox News.

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0: 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Coming up, I've got some cool tunes from Alicia Keys and Richard Marx. 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

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It's Kelly. Totally 80s music ahead from Prince and REO Speedwagon. It's Madonna in just a few.

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8: I'm meteorologist Leo Hirschbrunner with your hometown forecast. We're going to end up seeing a mix of sun and clouds today with some showers and storms. Some storms could be strong. Tonight, any showers and storms exit with your overnight low 72. Tuesday, we're going to end up seeing a good amount of sunshine, high 92. And then on Wednesday, beautiful sunshine continues, hot and quiet conditions, your high 93. Listen every hour for your hometown forecast from WDBJ 7. I'm meteorologist Leo Hirschbrunner.

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3: Fox News, I'm John Saucier. The U.S. pausing 50% tariffs on Canadian goods that were supposed to go into effect today. President Trump reports good talks with our neighbors to the north.
4: We had a very good conversation with the Prime Minister last night, and we've come to a deal with Canada. As you know, the 50% tariffs across the board were going on against Canada today.
3: Prime Minister Carney says the postponement will last until the end of the week. Police in Atlanta have arrested and charged Lakeisha Brown for allegedly kidnapping two children. The Atlanta police out with 911 audio in which the child's mother tells an operator Brown had been babysitting.
5: She told me there was an accident, but she's not answering her phone, or she's not picking up her phone, she's not texting back. She told me that they had got transferred to a children's hospital. She said he was falling, but I called all the hospital, and they're not in nobody's system.
3: Police did find the children. Both of them were safe. 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
6: 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From the Gazette Virginia Newsroom, I'm Evan Sneed with your 95.3 HLF News Update. Work should be visible soon on the athletic complex project for Halifax County High School, school board members learned at Monday evening's meeting. The $16.8 million project includes a new football stadium and renovations to the current softball and baseball fields. Howard Shockey & Sons, the same company that built the new high school, will construct the new athletic facilities. Neil Hofstadt, director of K-12 construction for Shockey & Sons, updated board members on the project Monday evening. Joining the meeting remotely, state environmental permits should be wrapped up next week, which will allow crews to move some dirt on the site, he explained. The Halifax County NAACP will host its annual Freedom Fund banquet at 3 p.m. September 12th at Halifax County High School. This year's theme, Honoring Our Past and Shaping Our Future, reflects the branch's continued commitment to celebrating community progress while investing in the next generation. The evening's keynote speaker will be Tisha Waller, a two-time Olympian, track and field star, and graduate of Halifax County High School. Waller's remarkable athletic career and deep ties to the local community make her a fitting voice for a banquet centered on honoring the past while shaping the future. Individual tickets are $40 each, and reserved tables, seats of 12, are $500. A platinum sponsorship, seats 8, is available for a $1,000 donation, with sponsor recognition the night of the banquet. For more information, contact Joel Medley at 434-517-1627 or naacp.halifaxbranchpresident@gmail.com, Dietra Carr at 434-470-0524 or ccup2182@gmail.com, and Priscilla Perry at 434-222-9826 or pperry6@gmail.com. The best late model stock car drivers are ready to crush it once again at South Boston Speedway. For the second straight year, the Crush 250 presented by Rogers Heating and Cooling, benefiting the Ward Burton Wildlife Foundation, returns to South Boston Speedway. This year's Crush 250 is slated for November 14th and will again bring top-tier late model stock car competitors to the legendary 0.4 mile oval for a must-see event. A large pot of prize money will be on the line in the 250 lap feature, with $12,000 going to the winner. The race will pay $1,000 to start, the pole earner will earn $1,200, and the leader at the end of stages 1 and 2 will earn $500 apiece. The complete 2026 event format will be announced soon. There's more news in the print edition and online at yourgv.com. I'm Evan Sneed, and you're up to date on the home of the 80s, 90s, and more. 95.3 HLF.
7: I'm meteorologist Leo Husbrunner with your hometown forecast. We're going to end up seeing a mix of sun and clouds today with some showers and storms. Some storms could be strong. Tonight, any showers and storms exit with your overnight low 72. Tuesday, we're going to end up seeing a good amount of sunshine, high 92. And then on Wednesday, beautiful sunshine continues, hot and quiet conditions, your high 93. Listen every hour for your hometown forecast. From WDBJ 7, I'm meteorologist Leo Husbrunner.

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2: I'm meteorologist Leo Husbrunner with your hometown forecast. We're going to end up seeing a mix of sun and clouds today with some showers and storms. Some storms could be strong. Tonight, any showers and storms exit with your overnight low 72. Tuesday, we're going to end up seeing a good amount of sunshine, high 92. And then on Wednesday, beautiful sunshine continues, hot and quiet conditions, your high 93. Listen every hour for your hometown forecast. From WDBJ 7, I'm meteorologist Leo Husbrunner.

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1: Fox News, I'm Tom Graham. President Trump said the U.S. has reached what he calls a fair trade deal with Canada.
2: Our farmers are going to be thrilled. Our manufacturers are going to be thrilled. And basically, we have no tariffs going into Canada. Canada was charging us tremendous tariffs.
1: The president says he spoke with Canadian Prime Minister Mark Carney after threatening a 50% tariff on billions of dollars worth of imports from our neighbor to the north. A Virginia woman is dead. Carmen Pooch found fatally stabbed just outside Washington in a park. 19-year-old suspect in custody.
3: Alexis Campos is under arrest. He is being interviewed right now by Fairfax County homicide detectives, and he is offering a full confession.
1: Fairfax County Police Chief Kevin Davis says the two were in a relationship. Police add Campos was in the U.S. illegally. 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
4: 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The Halifax Farmers Market recently hosted a teacher supply drive. Thanks to donations from the community, 28 buckets were filled with classroom supplies to help local teachers. Lowe's of South Boston and South Boston True Value donated the buckets. Southern Virginia will welcome thousands of visitors this weekend for the IMSA Michelin GT Challenge at Virginia International Raceway. Hailed as the largest spectator event at the Alton Road Racing Course, the three-day event mixes competition and entertainment for an economic impact for the region. The yearly event draws what VIR calls waves of visitors from across the country. Hotels, restaurants, and small businesses in Southern Virginia feel the impact of the crowds. VIR attracts about 350,000 visitors annually to the region for the racing events. A new school year brings another chance for Halifax County High School athletics to build on the foundation established during the first year in the new high school facilities, and the Comets are entering the fall season with a message that extends across every program. Compete! This fall season will feature football, volleyball, cross country, golf, and cheerleading, with several programs bringing back experienced athletes and others looking to establish themselves as contenders in the district and the region. There's more news in the print edition and online at yourgv.com. I'm Evan Sneed, and you're up to date on the home of the 80s, 90s, and more. 95.3 HLF.
5: I'm meteorologist Leo Husbrunner with your hometown forecast. We're going to end up seeing a mix of sun and clouds today with some showers and storms. Some storms could be strong. Tonight, any showers and storms exit with your overnight low 72. Tuesday, we're going to end up seeing a good amount of sunshine, high 92. And then on Wednesday, beautiful sunshine continues, hot and quiet conditions, your high 93. Listen every hour for your hometown forecast. From WDBJ 7, I'm meteorologist Leo Husbrunner.
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9: I'm meteorologist Leo Hirschbrunner with your hometown forecast. We're going to end up seeing a mix of sun and clouds today with some showers and storms. Some storms could be strong. Tonight, any showers and storms exit with your overnight low 72. Tuesday, we're going to end up seeing a good amount of sunshine, high 92. And then on Wednesday, beautiful sunshine continues, hot and quiet conditions, your high 93. Listen every hour for your hometown forecast from WDBJ 7. I'm meteorologist Leo Hirschbrunner.

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1: Fox News, I'm John Saucier. President Trump says U.S. and Canada have reached what he calls a very fair deal after he stopped 50% tariffs against Canada from going into effect last night.
2: Farmers have been hurt very badly by Canada, and they won't be paying any tariffs anymore. And we may bring some of the tariffs down to a level where other countries are, because Canada was paying a higher tariff.
1: Canadian Prime Minister Mark Carney says the deal would give his country's businesses greater certainty. Control of Congress hanging in the balance, only a few states left to hold their primary elections, including Massachusetts. The mayor of Boston, Michelle Wu, says her city's getting ready for when the polls open in 2 weeks.
3: As we approach the primaries, we're working to ensure that every Boston voter can participate competently, safely, freely in our democracy.
1: And one of Massachusetts' Senate seats is up for grabs this year. The incumbent Senator Ed Markey is facing off against Representative Seth Moulton for that Democratic nomination. 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
4: 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Southern Virginia will welcome thousands of visitors this weekend for the IMSA Michelin GT Challenge at Virginia International Raceway. Hailed as the largest spectator event at the Alton Road Racing Course, the three-day event mixes competition and entertainment for an economic impact for the region. The yearly event draws what VIR calls waves of visitors from across the country. Hotels, restaurants, and small businesses in Southern Virginia feel the impact of the crowds. VIR attracts about 350,000 visitors annually to the region for the racing events. The Halifax Farmers Market recently hosted a teacher supply drive. Thanks to donations from the community, 28 buckets were filled with classroom supplies to help local teachers. Loaves of South Boston and South Boston True Value donated the buckets. A new school year brings another chance for Halifax County High School athletics to build on the foundation established during the first year in the new high school facilities, and the Comets are entering the fall season with a message that extends across every program. Compete! This fall season will feature football, volleyball, cross country, golf, and cheerleading, with several programs bringing back experienced athletes and others looking to establish themselves as contenders in the district and the region. There's more news in the print edition and online at yourgv.com. I'm Evan Sneed, and you're up to date on the home of the 80s, 90s, and more. 95.3 HLF.
5: I'm meteorologist Leo Hirschbrunner with your hometown forecast. We're going to end up seeing a mix of sun and clouds today with some showers and storms. Some storms could be strong. Tonight, any showers and storms exit with your overnight low 72. Tuesday, we're going to end up seeing a good amount of sunshine, high 92. And then on Wednesday, beautiful sunshine continues, hot and quiet conditions, your high 93. Listen every hour for your hometown forecast. From WDBJ 7, I'm meteorologist Leo Hirschbrunner.

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5: I'm meteorologist Leo Hirschbrunner with your hometown forecast. We're going to end up seeing a mix of sun and clouds today with some showers.

Showers and storms. Some storms could be strong. Tonight, any showers and storms exit with your overnight low 72. Tuesday, we're going to end up seeing a good amount of sunshine, high 92. And then on Wednesday, beautiful sunshine continues, hot and quiet conditions, your high 93. Listen every hour for your hometown forecast from WDBJ 7. I'm meteorologist Leo Harsprunner.

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1: We've got a new movie coming out on Netflix starring Chris Evans and Anya Taylor-Joy. They're calling it a satirical action comedy film. It's called Sacrifice. Also starring Salma Hayek and John Malkovich. Pretty great cast here. Their plot is an elite charity gala interrupted by a radical doomsday eco-cult led by Anya Taylor-Joy, who abducts Chris Evans, who plays an actor who's reviving his career. So look for this provocative thriller and satirical action comedy. It's called Sacrifice. Look for it premiering October 16th on Netflix. This is Captain Adam. You're on board the Sunset Cruise.
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0: lot happening in the world of Marvel superhero movies with Avengers Doomsday on the horizon. They just announced Ghost Rider and Black Panther 3. Here's the full list of everything that the MCU is working on that will be released in the near future. Vision Quest will be premiering October 13th on Disney Plus. You've got Avengers Doomsday coming out December 18th. Avengers Secret Wars. There's a new Avengers movie coming out in December of 2027 next year. There's an untitled X-Men movie in 2028. That Ghost Rider movie with Ryan Gosling will be in 2028. Black Panther 3, December of 28. They're already talking Spider-Man 5 after this current Spider-Man has earned $2 billion at the global box office. Tom Holland will return in Spider-Man 5 to be determined when that comes out. And Don Cheadle, who played War Machine in the Avenger movies, is getting his own movie called Armor Wars. That'll come out to be determined. Marvel Cinematic Universe, one of the best, most successful franchises in the history of Hollywood. No word on if they're going to have a Captain Atom character introduced as one of the Avengers. The smart bet says probably not. Stay on board. It's the Sunset Cruise.
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4: I'm meteorologist Leo Hirschbrunner with your hometown forecast. We're going to end up seeing a mix of sun and clouds today with some showers and storms. Some storms could be strong. Tonight, any showers and storms exit with your overnight low 72. Tuesday, we're going to end up seeing a good amount of sunshine, high 92. And then on Wednesday, beautiful sunshine continues, hot and quiet conditions, your high 93. Listen every hour for your hometown forecast from WDBJ 7. I'm meteorologist Leo Hirschbrunner.
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